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2: Oh! Who lives in a pineapple under the sea?
3: SpongeBob SquarePants!
2: Absorbent and yellow and porous is he?
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2: If nautical nonsense be something you wish...
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1: sabba do dee
0: will a reap by naza
1: ever do ba doy
0: will a la ba zini
1: wala but will a but
0: see blah a doody
2: come here puppet.
1: Paddle out, paddle out.

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1: Abba do dee.
0: Will a reap on Naza.
1: Ebba do abba doy.
0: Will a la bazini.
1: Waddle a butt, woodle a butt.
0: Steeple a lot booty.
1: Will
0: a ha ha ha ha.
2: Come here, puppy.
1: Haddle a lot,
0: haddle a lot.

0: and roam. And maybe that do sabba do da day, loo bum da boo da day, so bon, sabba ba ba me.
1: Abba do dee!
0: Will a reap ba naza?
1: Ebba da ba doi!
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0: steeple a dot doody.
1: Ooh, ooh, ooh, ooh!
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2: Und euch?
0: Old MacDonald had a farm.
3: E-I-E-I-O.
0: And on that farm he had some pigs.
3: E-I-E-I-O.
0: With an oink oink here.

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1: Abba do dee.
0: Will a reap banaza.
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1: Will a but will a but.
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2: Are you ready, kids?
3: Aye, aye, Captain!
2: I can't hear you!
3: Aye, aye, Captain!
2: Oh! Who lives in a pineapple under the sea?
3: SpongeBob SquarePants!
2: Absorbent and yellow and porous is he?
3: SpongeBob SquarePants!
2: If nautical nonsense be something you wish...
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1: Abba do dee.
0: Will a reap banaza.
1: Ebba da ba da.
0: Will a la ba zini.
1: Waddle a butt, woodle a butt.
0: Steeple a booty.
1: Ooh, ooh, ooh, ooh.
0: Ha ha ha ha.
2: Come here, puppy.
1: Paddle out.